0: Radio. More music next. You wouldn't walk up to a stranger and propose. So why do so many businesses wait until the last second, then try to win the inquiry from someone who's never heard of them? 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
5: Apparently, blokes named Dave and women called Katie are the most cheerful people in Britain.
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5: Yeah, there you go. 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
5: everybody needs a Dave in their life, don't they? 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If you're called Victor,
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2: Plenty of warm sunny spells throughout the morning. Any rain will be heavy at times and will move eastwards. Temperatures are still warm though, with a high of 28 degrees Celsius.
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2: President Trump is in the Situation Room making a final decision about an agreement to extend a ceasefire with Iran. US officials say the two countries have agreed a framework of a deal. UN spokesman Stefan Dujarric is hopeful of an end to hostilities.
3: We've seen a lot of reporting on what may be included. We've been in this kind of hovering position before. We very much hope that diplomacy will prevail. We hope to see an end to this conflict, and we want to see a reopening of the Strait of Hormuz to free and unhindered navigation.
2: Meanwhile, President Putin says he's ready to resume talks with Ukraine. His comments come after a Russian drone bombed an apartment block in Romania. Two brothers accused of assaulting a police officer at Manchester Airport won't face a second retrial. Prosecutors had claimed Fahir Amaz and Mohammed Ahmad attacked the officer and his two female colleagues. And the next Call of Duty game will controversially feature South Korean soldiers in battle with North Korea. That's the latest from Radio News Hub. I'm David Hall.
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0: was a two to the three to the four. 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
3: Plenty of warm, sunny spells throughout the morning. Any rain will be heavy at times and will move eastwards. Temperatures are still warm, though, with a high of 28 degrees Celsius.
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3: President Trump is in the Situation Room making a final decision about an agreement to extend a ceasefire with Iran. US officials say the two countries have agreed a framework of a deal. UN spokesman Stephane Dujarric is hopeful of an end to

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6: It was a bank holiday weekend.
7: Woo woo.
6: It was blisteringly hot.
7: Yeah.
6: Phil, did you get your barbecue out?
7: Of course I did.
6: 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Yes. 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
7: You can't put your sausage in the air fryer.
6: I have to. 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
7: Oh, ma.
6: I haven't got a barbecue, so yes, I use my air fryer.
7: And word on the Berkshire Street is, from the Berkshire Mummies,
6: right,
7: that apparently the best spot for a barbecue is, right, Locks Ride Recreation Ground.
6: Ooh.
7: In Wingfield Row, because,
6: yeah,
7: apparently it's one of the only public parks with a dedicated bookable barbecue area.
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3: Cloudy with some rain across Northern Ireland and Scotland. Dry and sunny across England and Wales. Highs of 28 degrees Celsius in the south and 24 in the north.
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3: The father of a student who killed himself with a poison supplied by a Canadian man wants him extradited. Kenneth Law has pleaded guilty to aiding suicide in Canada, but won't be tried here in the UK. Philosophy student Thomas Parfitt from Surrey died aged 22 after purchasing a substance online. His father is frustrated that authorities in the UK won't pursue a legal case.
4: I can kind of accept that as it's unprecedented, then kind of people are learning as they go through. But what we're trying to do is squeeze the shape of this case into the wrong shape hole rather than change the hole.
3: US President Donald Trump is still deciding whether to move forwards with a deal to extend the Iran ceasefire. He held a meeting with his advisors on Friday, but hasn't yet made a decision on the agreement, which involves reopening the Strait of Hormuz. And all eyes

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1: Weather.
2: Cloudy with some rain across Northern Ireland and Scotland. Dry and sunny across England and Wales. Highs of 28 degrees Celsius in the south and 24 in the north.
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2: The father of a student who took his own life after buying poison from a Canadian seller says there's no justice for his son after prosecutors decided the man will not face charges in the UK. That's despite the deaths of dozens of British victims being linked to products he sold online, including 22-year-old philosophy student Thomas Parfitt. His father, David, says he's frustrated by the decision not to bring charges here.
3: It's immensely frustrating that there doesn't seem to be any effort to really understand the lessons here and to apply those lessons.
2: Two men from Manchester have been jailed for a combined total of 24 years over the death of a man they crashed into. Uwais Hussein was driving at speeds of over 130 miles per hour in a 30 mile per hour zone while inhaling nitrous oxide with his passenger Usman Mahmoud. And Arsenal are now just one game away from landing their first trophy on Europe's grandest stage. They face Paris Saint-Germain in the Champions League final later. From Radio News Hub, I'm Grace McIntosh.
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0: Good morning.
1: Just around 10 past 7, Saturday morning, the 30th of May. On the way for you. We'll play for you some Kings of Leon and some of our favourite bits from the show this week.
2: Yeah, wake up.
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1: Hi there, morning, you with Mark and Phil. Now, pubs apparently could be in for a tough World Cup this summer than expected. And it's not because of what's going on the pitch.
0: Ooh.
1: It's because, according to a new poll, 58% of us plan to watch most of the matches at home instead of heading out to our local.
0: Oh, okay.
1: Right. People say they're fed up with blocked screens, noisy crowds, long queues and expensive pints.
0: Oh.
1: Yeah, nearly 8% of us admit that we've missed the key moments in a pub because someone was in the way of the telly and they were distracted.
0: Oh my goodness. What about you? Would you be watching those games at home?
1: Will I be watching the games at home? Yeah, yes, possibly.
0: Hmm. Well, I think we will be as well.
1: Yeah.
0: I've got two clues to that.
1: Go on then.
0: One is that obviously you know that my other half gave away our old TV and got this gigantic thing.
1: This huge whopper, yes.
0: Yes. And the other clue is that suddenly it seems the family calendar has now been full. He's already put all the World Cup games on there.
1: Yeah.
0: And blocked out basically the next couple of months for football.
1: He says, hey, so, Phil, you're not getting the telly to watch the repeats of the Great British Bake Off.
0: No, it's football in this house.

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0: Panic at the Disco on the way for you this morning, and Stephen Sanchez, Chuck the Money, after the showbiz.
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4: Singer-songwriter Maisie Peters has seen off competition from Michael Jackson to secure her second consecutive UK number one album. The artist, who's supported the likes of Coldplay, Ed Sheeran and Taylor Swift, topped the official album's chart with Fluorescence almost 3 years after her previous number one, The Good Witch. A Lucian Freud painting of a woman who worked in a job centre could fetch £35 million at auction. Sue Tilly famously sat for the artist almost 30 years ago and is delighted it's up for sale.
5: It's gonna go for a lot of money, like 25 to 35 million, so it's quite exciting to see what's gonna happen. It's bizarre, but I'm kind of used to it. It's, you know, it's been happening now for a few years, but still it's so exciting, and it's hard to understand and comprehend why that happened to me.
4: And Hollywood stars Hugh Jackman and Ryan Reynolds are set to front a documentary series about sailing. The high-profile pair will follow SailGP's Australian team after purchasing the venture last year.

0: In the morning, in the morning, it's a new dawn. 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
2: Wednesday morning, as we get your day up and running, no matter if you're at work, maybe you're at home because it's half term. Let's see if you can know this one. At the end of a shoelace, each end of a shoelace, actually, there's normally a little plastic cap bit, isn't there? To stop the lace fraying away, right?
3: Yeah.
2: It's got a proper name, though.
3: Yeah.
2: And here's the question. What's it called? Is it a flibbit, an aglet, or a tangle cap?
3: Oh, I've got no idea. So my guess for today is an aglet.
2: You're going with an aglet.
3: I think tangle cap's too obvious.
2: Right.
3: So it's either a flibbit or an aglet. So I'm going aglet.
2: It is aglet.
3: Yes!
2: It is an aglet.
3: Oh,
2: Who knew? Who knew that?
3: Wow.
2: Yeah.
3: All right. Pretty good, hey?
2: Well done. 50% right now this week.

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2: Weather.
3: Cloudy with some rain across Northern Ireland and Scotland. Dry and sunny across England and Wales. Highs of 28 degrees Celsius in the south and 24 in the north.
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3: The father of a student who took his own life after buying poison from a Canadian seller says there's no justice for his son after prosecutors decided the man will not face charges in the UK. That's despite the deaths of dozens of British victims being linked to products he sold online, including 22-year-old philosophy student Thomas Parfitt. His father, David, says he's frustrated by the decision not to bring charges here.
4: It's immensely frustrating that there doesn't seem to be any effort to really understand the lessons here and to apply those lessons.
3: Two men from Manchester have been jailed for a combined total of 24 years over the death of a man they crashed into. Uwais Hussein was driving at speeds of over 130 miles per hour in a 30 mile per hour zone while inhaling nitrous oxide with his passenger Usman Mahmoud. And Arsenal are now just one game away from landing their first trophy on Europe's grandest stage. They face Paris Saint-Germain in the Champions League final later. From Radio News Hub, I'm Grace Mackenzie. Macintosh.
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1: Hey there, it's Mark and Phil as we start your morning, and let's see if we could solve this morning muddle question. We asked Phil this question this morning. Which famous singer once worked as a professional coffin polisher before becoming famous?
2: This is such a good question.
1: I know.
2: And I've got no idea.
1: Right, here's your choices.
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1: here's your choices, right?
2: Okay.
1: Elton John, Freddie Mercury, Rod Stewart.
2: Right.
1: Now, this is the type of question that will definitely come up on a quiz night.
2: It totally is.
1: It smells quiz night all over it, doesn't it?
2: I've got to remember the answer to this.
1: Mm.
2: Now I'm also trying to think, you know, there's been the wave of biopics recently. I'm trying to sit.
1: Right.
2: Was there a scene of Elton polishing a coffin? I don't think there was. I thought Rod Stewart worked in like a factory or shipyard or something. Or maybe I'm getting it confused with Billy Connolly. I'm going to guess Freddie Mercury.
1: You're going to guess Freddie Mercury, a professional coffin polisher when he was out in Zanzibar.
2: He's got that vibe about him.
1: Do you think?
2: Yeah.
1: You're going Freddie Mercury?
2: Yeah.
1: You're wrong.
2: Oh. Who is it?
1: Sir Rod Stewart.
2: No.
1: Once was a professional coffin polisher.
2: Oh, of course he was. He could do anything, can't he?
1: Yeah, I don't think...
2: coffin polishing.
1: Filling potholes.
2: Potholes and a bit singing on the side.

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0: Ella Langley's on the way for you this morning, choosing Texas as we get Saturday morning started. Jonas Blue Fast Car is next.
1: But first, here's the latest sport.
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3: All eyes are on Arsenal tonight as they take on Paris Saint-Germain in the Champions League final in Budapest. Boss Mikel Arteta says they'll need to work hard to win.
4: We are here because we have earned the right to be here in the manner that we have played and performed in the competition. And we're going to have to earn the right to go and win the trophy.
3: Fresh from winning the Premiership, captain Martin Odegaard says they're desperate to lift more silverware.
5: It was 22 years since we last won the Premier League and now finally we did it. So we want to make even more history. And you know, when you get the taste of winning and lifting a trophy, you know how nice it feels. So obviously we want to do it again and it would mean a lot to everyone.
3: Let's see if there'll be two trophies on that parade bus tomorrow. Kickoff is at 5 p.m. Elsewhere this afternoon, Scotland face Curaçao in a World Cup warm-up. Head coach Steve Clark, who's just signed a new four-year deal, says things are working well.
6: There is a natural evolution. I think we're showing that with the stability we've had over the last 7 years, that it's a pretty good way to work.
3: Kickoff at Hampden Park is at 1 p.m.
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1: Morning, you're with Mark and Phil.
2: Oh, the sun's out, the vibes are good, and basically, Mark and I know more than scientists.
1: Says nobody ever.
2: I mean, new research has basically found that the perfect pint, Mark, basically happens in a sunny beer garden on a Friday at 7:30.
1: Everybody knew that, surely.
2: Everyone knew that, didn't they? Yeah, and apparently add a game of pool, some live music, and a treacly bowl of the old dry roasted peanuts, and boom, Britain as a nation has reached peak happiness.
1: Especially when the sun's out. I mean, there is nothing better.
2: Oh, it is great, isn't it? Lager came top as the nation's favourite drink. And Friday night was crowned the top moment to crack open that pint.
1: If you're looking into your calendar and you want to book yourself in right now, think, right, I need to get a pass from the other half. Now's the time to book it in.

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7: Cloudy with some rain across Northern Ireland and Scotland. Dry and sunny across England and Wales. Highs of 28 degrees Celsius in the south and 24 in the north.
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7: The father of a student who killed himself with the poison supplied by a Canadian man wants him extradited. Kenneth Law has pleaded guilty to aiding suicide in Canada, but won't be tried here in the UK. Thomas Parfitt from Surrey died aged 22 after purchasing a substance online. His father is frustrated that authorities in the UK won't pursue a legal case.
8: I can kind of accept that as it's unprecedented that people are learning this as they go through, but what we're trying to do is squeeze the shape of this case into the wrong shape hole rather than change the hole.
7: John Swinney has stepped up his call for Holyrood to be given control over energy, insisting it's the only way to end the current Westminster rip-off. The Scottish First Minister says handing over energy powers could cut bills for people across Scotland. And a man from South London is about to become the first person in the world to complete 1,000 park runs. 43-year-old Darren Wood first took part in October 2004. From Radio News Hub, I'm Grace McIntosh.
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0: 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Good morning.
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0: Yeah, we picked some of our favourite bits from the week. Plus, we've got some great tunes to get Saturday morning started. Madcon Begging on the way after this.
2: Yeah, wake up.
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0: You're with Mark and Phil. Hi there, good morning. Apparently, Phil, this is one right up your street.
1: Yes.
0: Apparently, half us take our own tea bags with us when we go abroad.
1: Oh.
0: when you go on holiday, Phil, what's the first thing goes in your suitcase? Apart from your undies?
1: A nice bit of the old Yorkshire brew, yeah.
0: But apparently, a third of us also insist on taking our own slippers with us.
1: Oh my goodness.
0: Never done that.
1: It's quite a busy old suitcase you're getting on there, isn't it?
0: Yeah, exactly. How do you fill that into your 20 kilograms? Anyway, a study has discovered the creature comforts we take away with us are tea bags, slippers, and a decent coffee, apparently.
1: Do you take anything with you, food or drink related? Because you don't drink the teas and the coffees.
0: I don't, you're right. Do I take anything? Well, I take my clothes with me, obviously, but apart from that, that's about it.
1: Oh, my other half always takes a jar of Marmite with
0: him. Wow.
1: Yes, because he loves that.
0: A Marmite?
1: Yeah, Marmite. Imagine if that breaks open in your knicker drawer.

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0: Cross Berkshire from Reading. You're with Mark and Phil, the morning show here, the best bits from the week, including some One Republic in a moment. We've got Tyler and Zara Larson. She did it again to play for you. It's just around 8:15.
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3: Singer-songwriter Maisie Peters has seen off competition from Michael Jackson to secure her second consecutive UK number one album. The artist, who's supported the likes of Coldplay, Ed Sheeran and Taylor Swift, topped the official album's chart with Fluorescence almost 3 years after her previous number one, The Good Witch. A Lucian Freud painting of a woman who worked in a job centre could fetch £35 million at auction. Sue Tilly famously sat for the artist almost 30 years ago and is delighted it's up for sale.
4: It's going to go for a lot of money, like 25 to 35 million. So it's quite exciting to see what's going to happen. It's bizarre. But I'm kind of used to it. You know, it's been happening now for a few years. But still, it's so exciting. And it's hard to understand and comprehend why that happened to me.
3: And Hollywood stars Hugh Jackman and Ryan Reynolds are set to front a documentary series about sailing. The high-profile pair will follow Sail GP's Australian team after purchasing the venture last year.

0: In the morning, morning. In the morning, it's a new dawn. The morning, it's a new dawn.
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3: And Elton John's The Circle of Life
2: News
3: this morning has been voted the best song to give birth to.
2: Oh, wow.
3: A new study reveals the top tracks mums would most like to listen to while on the Labour ward. I mean, and I Want to Break Free by Queen came in a close second. What a great song.
2: Yeah.
3: Raw by Katy Perry was in there.
2: Right.
3: I'm Coming Out by Diana Ross.
2: Who sings that song these
3: and
2: days?
3: Also,
2: yeah.
3: Salt and Pepper's Push It. Do you remember that?
2: Gotta push it real good. Yeah. I mean, I think there's other songs we could stick on the list.
3: Oh, go on then.
2: Do you remember this one? It was Faith Hill. It was called Breathe.
3: Oh, yeah, that's a good one.
2: Good Breathe,
3: yeah.
2: Maybe if you're going down the Queen theme, if you want to, don't stop me now. how about Europe, The Final Countdown? if you're having a bit of a long labour, by the way.
3: Yes.
2: Johnny Cash, Ring of Fire.
3: No.
2: And I'll wrap it up nicely with Vanilla Ice, Ice Baby.
3: Oh, very good.

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2: Weather.
3: Cloudy with some rain across Northern Ireland and Scotland. Dry and sunny across England and Wales. Highs of 28 degrees Celsius in the south and 24 in the north.
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3: The father of a student who killed himself with the poison supplied by a Canadian man wants him extradited. Kenneth Law has pleaded guilty to aiding suicide in Canada, but won't be tried here in the UK. Thomas Parfitt from Surrey died aged 22 after purchasing a substance online. His father is frustrated that authorities in the UK won't pursue a legal case.
4: I can kind of accept that as it's unprecedented, the people are learning as they go through. But what we're trying to do is squeeze the shape of this case into the wrong shape hole rather than change the hole.
3: John Swinney has stepped up his call for Holyrood to be given control over energy, insisting it's the only way to end the current Westminster rip-off. The Scottish First Minister says handing over energy powers could cut bills for people across Scotland. And a man from South London is about to become the first person in the world to complete 1,000 park runs. 43-year-old Darren Wood first took part in October 2004. From Radio News Hub, I'm Grace McIntosh.
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1: With B Radio, with Mark and Phil. And Phil, I think you're at the point of your life, right, where you have got kids who still listen to you.
2: I hope so, yes.
1: I haven't got that anymore. My kids never listen to me.
2: Okay.
1: Right, but here's a story that might just pique your interest.
2: Ooh.
1: Right. Apparently, officially, we've peaked at parent logic because a new study reckons kids should be ditching calculators.
2: Right.
1: And pick up darts and snooker cues instead.
2: Ooh.
1: Right.
2: Okay.
1: Apparently, three quarters of parents think that the pub games are the secret way of boosting math skills.
2: Oh.
1: You know, you're playing darts and you've got to count 501 backwards.
2: Yeah, I mean, all that subtracting at speed, that's pretty impressive, isn't
1: exactly,
2: it?
1: Exactly, right?
2: Yes.
1: Especially if they want a job working at, you know, the PDC World Championships. darts apparently came out on top for helping with quick mental math, beating football, tennis, cricket, and basically anything that doesn't involve subtracting from 501 at light speed.
2: Okay.
1: snooker and pool also scored high too because you're constantly working out angles and points before you even take a shot.
2: Oh my goodness, right. You know, we're going to be causing a ruckus in Reading families this morning where they go, right, I'm not going to school, I'm going down the snooker club.
1: Well, I'm just thinking about like this, right?
2: Yes.
1: There's going to be teachers in Reading right now.
2: Yeah.
1: Who are thinking, right, I hope those kids are doing their math revision because when they come back from half term, which is next week, maths is on the list.
2: Oh, okay.
1: Right?
2: Yeah. And they're and down the snooker.
1: And here we are saying, don't worry about your math revision, just go play a game of darts.

0: 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And if you know someone who is a superstar, make sure you get them nominated for a POR award, a Pride of Reading award. Right now, nominations are open. Go to porawards.co.uk to get your nom in against 18 different categories. Loads of people already being recognised. Go to the website and you can take a look about who's been chosen so far. And you can add your superstar there right now. We'll play for your disciples in just a moment.
1: But first, here's the latest sport.
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3: All eyes are on Arsenal tonight as they take on Paris Saint-Germain in the Champions League final in Budapest. Boss Mikel Arteta says they'll need to work hard to win.
4: We are here because we have earned the right to be here in the manner that we have played and performed in the competition. And we're going to have to earn the right to go and win the trophy.
3: Fresh from winning the Premiership, captain Martin Odegaard says they're desperate to lift more silverware.
5: It was 22 years since we last won the Premier League and now finally we did it. So we want to make even more history. And, you know, when you get the taste of winning and lifting a trophy, you know how nice it feels. So, obviously, we want to do it again and it would mean a lot to everyone.
3: Let's see if there'll be two trophies on that parade bus tomorrow. Kick-off is at 5 p.m. Elsewhere this afternoon, Scotland face Curaçao in a World Cup warm-up. Head coach Steve Clarke, who's just signed a new four-year deal, says things are working well.
6: There is a natural evolution. I think we've shown that with the stability we've had over the last 7 years, that's a pretty good way to work.
3: Kick-off at Hampden Park is at 1 p.m.
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2: Okay, I've got a question for you, right? You can put your hands up in the air if you know about this, right?
3: Okay, we're ready.
2: It was a bank holiday weekend.
3: Woo woo!
2: It was blisteringly hot.
3: Yeah.
2: Phil, did you get your barbecue out?
3: Of course I did.
2: Of course I did, yes. Sunny Sounds, yes. We're apparently cheating, though, on the barbecues, and we're using air fryers to cook our bangers and burgers instead.
3: No! You can't put your sausage in the air fryer.
2: I have to. I haven't got a barbecue.
3: Oh, Ma.
2: I haven't got a barbecue, so yes, I use my air fryer. But apparently, loads of people are doing this, and it has more to do with rainy weather ruining the grill. You know how it is, your planet, you have people coming round, they're bringing salad with them or desserts or drinks.
3: Yes.
2: And then it chucks it down.
3: Yeah.
2: Right? And you don't want to be the Duncan who has to go and stand outside.
3: With the umbrella.
2: With the umbrella and your tong. Trying to keep the sausages dry, do you?
3: Or you need to get a Duncan, i.e. my other half, to come and do your barbecuing for you.
2: Wow.
3: There you go.
2: Are you selling your Duncan? Now it's going to be really hot as well this week, which is going to be great, isn't it?
3: And word on the Berkshire street is from the Berkshire Mummies,
2: right?
3: That apparently the best spot for a barbecue is Locks Ride Recreation Ground in Wingfield Row, because apparently it's one of the only public parks with a dedicated bookable barbecue area.
2: Right.
3: So, Mark, you haven't got a barbecue.
2: So basically what you're saying, you can go and book your barbecue space.
3: Yeah. Right,
2: and you're going to be selling your other half to go along and make it for them.
3: And fry your sausages, yeah.
2: Fry them?
3: Sorry, barbecue.
1: Good morning. 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
6: Cloudy with some rain across Northern Ireland and Scotland. Dry and sunny across England and Wales. Highs of 28 degrees Celsius in the south and 24 in the north.
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6: Two men from Manchester have been jailed for a combined total of 24 years over the death of a man they crashed into. Uwais Hussein was driving at speeds of over 130 miles per hour in a 30 zone while inhaling nitrous oxide with his passenger Usman Mahmoud. They were sentenced yesterday for killing 50-year-old Sylvester Ayobami. It's one of the first times a passenger has been sent to prison for helping someone cause a death through dangerous driving. Premier League winners Arsenal are just one game away from landing their first trophy on Europe's grandest stage as they face Champions League holders Paris Saint-Germain in the final later. It's a huge day for Gunners fans like Nigel Withy.
7: Ah, this is magical. I was in Paris for the last time we got in the final, and this beats that. That was magical. This is even better.
6: Kickoff is at 5 p.m. And if the sun's shining where you are, enjoy it while you can. Forecasters say June will begin with heavy rain for many of us, while temperatures are expected to drop. From Radio News Hub, I'm Grace McIntosh.
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0: Yeah, we're Mark and Phil from The Morning Show, back Monday morning from 6 o'clock. This morning, though, we picked some of our best bits, some of our bits that made us giggle during the week, so we can enjoy them all over again. Superman Lovers, Starlight on the way after this.
2: Yeah, wake up.
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0: You're with Mark and Phil, and apparently Britain is officially a nation of kidults.
1: Kidults?
0: It's a new word I've just created.
1: Oh, look at you with your fancy ways.
0: Yes, and I think to be fair, Reading has more of these than most.
1: Oh, okay.
0: With
1: right.
0: 72%. No, I think this is a good thing. A kidult, right? 72% of grown-ups admitting they really like playing and it makes them happy. Want to be a kid again.
1: Oh.
0: There is nothing nice. Better than seeing a, at the end of a, maybe a, an evening in the pub, right? And they've got to the bouncy castle, they've had the kids for the day. The kids have been on the bouncy castle and the gentlemen are thinking, well, no, kids are gone. Guess who's on the bouncy castle? Go on, admit, Phil, you've never been on a kid's bouncy castle.
1: I have been on a kid's bouncy castle.
0: As an adult, right?
1: Of course I have.
0: Yes, yeah. You know exactly what I mean. Trampolining as well. How about putting makeup on your face? I mean, not normal makeup. I mean, as in party face makeup.
1: Oh, yes, I know what you mean.
0: Like a tiger, yes. Or a lion or, in your case, bat.
1: My kids made me into a pirate, and then I realised that this stuff was not coming off my face.
0: Yes, a kidult. I love the words. It's just adults wanting to be kids again.

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1: By December 10, Infinity's on the way for you at the moment after the latest entertainment update.
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4: Singer-songwriter Maisie Peters has seen off competition from Michael Jackson to secure her second consecutive UK number one album. The artist, who's supported the likes of Coldplay, Ed Sheeran and Taylor Swift, topped the official album's chart with Fluorescence almost 3 years after her previous number one, The Good Witch. A Lucian Freud painting of a woman who worked in a job centre could fetch £35 million at auction. Sue Tilly famously sat for the artist almost 30 years ago and is delighted it's up for sale.
5: It's gonna go for a lot of money, like 25 to 35 million, so it's quite exciting to see what's gonna happen. It's bizarre, but I'm kind of used to it. It's been happening now for a few years, but it's so exciting, and it's hard to understand and comprehend why that happened to me.
4: And Hollywood stars Hugh Jackman and Ryan Reynolds are set to front a documentary series about sailing. The high-profile pair will follow Sail GP's Australian team after purchasing the venture last year. It's
3: time to wake up. 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Yeah.

0: In the morning, morning, morning, morning. In the morning, it's a new dawn. The morning, it's a new dawn.
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2: Across Berkshire from Reading, it's with Mark and Phil here. Hey, now, Phil, apparently blokes named Dave and women called Katie are the most cheerful people in Britain.
3: Oh, wow.
2: Which,
3: so all the Daves and Katies in Berkshire this morning feeling pretty smug.
2: Yeah, they go, yes. And of course, as the famous phrase goes,
3: yes,
2: everybody needs a Dave in their life, don't they?
3: They do. Everyone does need a Dave in their life, yes.
2: I'm not sure about Katies.
3: Really?
2: Well, unless you're a princess. If you're a Princess Kate, we'll let that one fly.
3: But you're not going to go for the old Katie Price?
2: No. Get yourself into trouble. Other Daves, like Office's David Brent, were the happiest people they ever met, apparently.
3: Oh.
2: Followed by your Katies, your Charlies and your Emilies.
3: Oh, so they're all cheerful. Okay. Mm.
2: Mm. Now, bad news for you, chaps. Ooh. If you're called Victor... building from the Victor Meldrew of One Foot in the Grave, apparently you're all miserable.
3: Oh,
2: Victors are naturally miserable.
3: It's got that feel vibe to it, that name, hasn't it?
2: Along with your Susans, your Karens and your Nigels.
3: Oh, I tell you, we once had a hamster called Nigel.
2: Right.
3: He was a miserable what's-it as well.
2: Mm. Mm. There you go. So, morning, Dave and Katie, if you're listening. Hello, have a lovely day, aren't you? Nigel, put a smile on that face, will you?

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4: Cloudy with some rain across Northern Ireland and Scotland. Dry and sunny across England and Wales. Highs of 28 degrees Celsius in the south and 24 in the north.
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4: Two men from Manchester have been jailed for a combined total of 24 years over the death of a man they crashed into. Uwais Hussein was driving at speeds of over 130 miles per hour in a 30 zone while inhaling nitrous oxide with his passenger Usman Mahmoud. They were sentenced yesterday for killing 50-year-old Sylvester Ayobami. It's one of the first times a passenger has been sent to prison for helping someone cause a death through dangerous driving. Premier League winners Arsenal are just one game away from landing their first trophy on Europe's grandest stage as they face Champions League holders Paris Saint-Germain in the final later. It's a huge day for Gunners fans like Nigel Withy.
5: Ah, this is magical. I was in Paris for the last time we got in the final, and this beats that. That was magical. This is even better.
4: Kickoff is at 5 p.m. And if the sun's shining where you are, enjoy it while you can. Forecasters say June will begin with heavy rain for many of us, while temperatures are expected to drop. From Radio News Hub, I'm Grace McIntosh.
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1: You're with Mark and Phil. Now, here's the thing you need to know about Phil, ladies and gentlemen. As you're waking up in Berkshire this morning and you're kind of wondering, what's the weather going to be like today? What shall I be wearing? You take a look out the window, you pull out your weather app on your phone.
2: Yeah.
1: Women spend almost 6 months of their working life deciding what to wear, according to a study.
2: No.
1: But not our Philippa. No! She doesn't give any moment's notice as to deciding what to wear. She'll throw anything old thing on.
2: Well, what I will add to that is, basically, today, we're dressed as each other.
1: You better clarify that, because that sounds wrong on every level.
2: We both come into work, the sun's out, and we're both wearing a blue T-shirt.
1: Yeah.
2: Exactly the same shade of blue. So, obviously, I don't need to think about what I wear. I just need to ask you what you're wearing.
1: Yeah. We'll have to compare notes before tomorrow, because we can't turn up at the same place wearing the same thing.
2: No. That wouldn't be good, would it?
1: Yeah, so women apparently spending 6 months of their life deciding what to wear. Cluttered wardrobes and anxiety about wearing the right outfit means the average woman spends almost 17 minutes a day rifling through the wardrobe.
2: Oh, ladies, I feel your pain. It's tough. It's tough out there. But now I've resorted to what would Mark Grantham wear?

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1: Yeah, after 10 this morning, Chris Merton's going to be here. He's got the bangers sorted for Saturday morning. Matthew Hemity's along at 1, and then Toby's here at 4 this afternoon. And still to come this morning, Harry Styles on the way for you, and Ava Max, Sweet But Psycho. Bit like Phil. She'll be here in a moment.
0: Before that, here's the latest sport.
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3: All eyes are on Arsenal tonight as they take on Paris Saint-Germain in the Champions League final in Budapest. Boss Mikel Arteta says they'll need to work hard to win.
4: We are here because we have earned the right to be here in the manner that we have played and performed in the competition. And we're going to have to earn the right to go and win the trophy.
3: Fresh from winning the Premiership, captain Martin Odegaard says they're desperate to lift more silverware.
5: It was 22 years since we last won the Premier League, and now finally we did it, so we want to make even more history. And, you know, when you get the taste of winning and lifting a trophy, you know how nice it feels. So, obviously, we want to do it again, and it would mean a lot to everyone.
3: Let's see if there'll be two trophies on that parade bus tomorrow. Kick-off is at 5 p.m. Elsewhere this afternoon, Scotland face Curaçao in a World Cup warm-up. Head coach Steve Clarke, who's just signed a new four-year deal, says things are working well.
6: There is a natural evolution. I think we've shown that with the stability we've had over the last 7 years, that's a pretty good way to work.
3: Kick-off at Hampden Park is at 1 p.m.
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0: Right, let's wrap up then with some things that we have learned this week.
1: Including in 2003, two men casually boarded a Boeing 727 and took off.
0: Wow.
1: Neither the men or the aircraft have ever been found.
0: Wow.
1: Can you believe that? That is, God.
0: That's a worry.
1: That does. Let's move on to the next one.
0: Humans actually glow in the dark.
1: What?
0: Right.
1: Especially after a curry.
0: Yes, yeah, you've been down that Reading Tandoori, right? Humans glow in the dark, but the light is 1,000 times weaker than our eyes to detect it.
1: Oh.
0: So we do, but you don't actually know it.
1: Oh, my goodness. Okay, final one for you today.
0: Yep.
1: Joaquin Garcia, a Spanish civil servant, skipped work for 6 years.
0: Right.
1: While still receiving his salary. What a ledge. His absence was unnoticed until he was nominated for a 20-year service award, prompting an investigation that revealed he'd not been in the office for years.
0: Well,
1: go on, admit it. If you could get away with that, you'd do it, wouldn't you?
0: Oh, absolutely, I would.

0: 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Yeah. I want
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3: Cloudy with some rain across Northern Ireland and Scotland. Dry and sunny across England and Wales. Highs of 28 degrees Celsius in the south and 24 in the north.
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3: The father of a student who killed himself with a poison supplied by a Canadian man wants him extradited. Kenneth Law has pleaded guilty to aiding suicides in Canada, but won't be tried here in the UK. That's despite the products he sold being linked to the deaths of 73 British people, including student Thomas Parfitt. His father is frustrated that authorities in the UK won't pursue a legal case.
4: I can kind of accept that as it's unprecedented, that kind of people are learning as they go through. But what we're trying to do is squeeze the shape of this case into the wrong shape hole rather than change the hole.
3: A truck carrying Afghan refugees returning from neighbouring Pakistan has overturned, killing at least 18 people. Officials say 35 others were injured. And all eyes are on Arsenal as they prepare to take on Paris Saint-Germain in the Champions League final in Budapest. Kick-off is at 5 p.m. That's the latest from Radio News Hub. I'm Grace McIntosh.
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1: Apparently, blokes named Dave and women called Katie are the most cheerful people in Britain.
2: All the Daves and Katies in Berkshire this morning feeling pretty smug.
1: Yeah, there you go. Yes. And of course, as the famous phrase goes, everybody needs a Dave in their life, don't they? Bad news for you, chaps. If you're called Victor...
2: It's got that vibe to it, that name, hasn't it?
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2: I tell you, we once had a hamster called Nigel.
1: Right.
2: He was a miserable what's it as well.
1: Mm.

Make sure you get out and enjoy the sunshine in Reading today. Highs of 28 degrees Celsius. Going to be probably the warmest it's going to be for a while. So make the most of it. It's Beam Radio at the weekend on the bangers with Tayo Cruz and Break Your Heart. My name is Chris Merton. Feeling a little bit sorry for myself because despite the glorious weather, I've got a cold. How's that happen? What's that all about? Ultra Beats, Pretty Green Eyes, coming right after this.

0: going back to 2018 for that. Clean Bandit, Sean Paul, it's Rockabye, 20 to 11 at 95.6 B Radio. I'm Chris Merton. The bangers continue with Kesha and Shakira, She-Wolf, here next.
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Forgotten Were a Thing. Anthems from back in the day. Cardi B and J Balvin and Donnell Jones and You Know What's Up. It's 95.6 B Radio and the sunshine across Berkshire with David Guetta and Flo Rida before 11 after Wayne Wonder.

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2: Cloudy with some rain across Northern Ireland and Scotland. Dry and sunny across England and Wales. Highs of 28 degrees Celsius in the south and 24 in the north.
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2: Two men from Manchester have been jailed for a combined total of 24 years over the death of a man they crashed into. Uwais Hussein was driving at speeds of over 130 miles per hour in a 30 zone while inhaling nitrous oxide with his passenger Usman Mahmoud. They were sentenced yesterday for killing 50-year-old Sylvester Ayobami. It's one of the first times a passenger has been sent to prison for helping someone cause a death through dangerous driving. Premier League winners Arsenal are just one game away from landing their first trophy on Europe's grandest stage as they face Champions League holders Paris Saint-Germain in the final later. It's a big day for Gunners fans and they're feeling good about their chances.
3: I'm very confident. Now we've won the Premier League, I think we're there, we're ready. Arteta's going to be there lifting the trophy.
2: Kick-off is at 5pm. And if the sun's shining where you are, enjoy it while you can. Forecasters say June will begin with heavy rain for many of us while temperatures will drop next week. That's the latest from Radio News Hub. I'm Grace McIntosh.
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I know this is going to be an unpopular opinion, but I'm going to put it out there. I think I'm kind of ready for the temperature dial to go down a couple of notches. What do you think? 28 degrees today in Reading, but it's going to get a lot cooler over the next few days. I could deal with that. Not going out and sweating every day. That'd be lovely. It's B Radio, Saturday morning, just gone 10 past 11 with Little Mix.

0: I am so here for that. It's Dangerous Lover playing at 95.6 B Radio. Remember, the Pride of Reading Awards are coming back this year. It's all about celebrating people who've made a massive difference in our town, and you need to get nominating. 18 different categories, from local heroes through to community groups and businesses, charities or individuals. Anyone that's made a massive impact across Reading is up for nomination. So if a group or a business or an individual has gone above and beyond and you want to recognise them, get to porawards.co.uk. That's porawards.co.uk. And you can see all the categories and nominate. Yeah.
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getting you into Saturday morning in Reading. It's B Radio at the weekend with Joe and End of Beginning. Came up to 11:30. Playing Miles Smith, I'd say biggest song, right after Enrique.

0: have a little warning for you if you're into all the latest trends. There is something you need to be really careful with, all right? It's Beam Radio, Saturday morning with Sophie Ellis-Bextor's Murder on the Dance Floor. I'm talking about the big trend that is matcha right now. Oh, everywhere. Every coffee shop on Broad Street right now will sell you some sort of matcha latte. All sorts of weird and wonderful variants as well. It's that green powder. And the first time one of my friends happened during the week, it's like, oh, that's fluorescent green. I'm not loving it. And if you're clumsy, it can go horribly wrong. Like my friend, who managed to drop it down herself. I'll tell you something for free. That green stuff does not make its way out until it hits the washing machine. You can't carry on walking around the town centre if you've got matcha on your bum. Because it's not a good look. And you end up spending a lot of money on replacement clothes while you're shopping in town. It's just something to be aware of. If you're thinking about a matcha latte and you're clumsy, just don't.
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I've got the collaboration I didn't know I needed in my life coming up from Martin Garrix and Ed Sheeran. Repeat It playing soon at 95.6 B Radio. That's after Florence and the Machine.

95.6 B Radio. I love this feeling. Martin Garrix with Ed Sheeran. My name is Chris Merton. Thank you for having us on. Elusive Brewery is celebrating their 10th birthday today at Hogwood Lane in Finch Hampstead from 12 till 8. They've got live music from Amp Cats and also Funky Pickle performing if you fancy popping along and getting involved in their 10th birthday celebrations.

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3: Cloudy with outbreaks of rain in Scotland and Northern Ireland. Plenty of sunshine for England and Wales. Highs of 28 degrees Celsius in the south and 24 in the north.
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3: A 16-year-old has been charged with the murder of a 15-year-old boy who was stabbed after a fight broke out at a house party in northeast London. Ben Monsey reports.
4: Officers were called to reports of a large gathering, disorder and people with machetes in Hackney on Monday evening. 15-year-old Brian David Saldariaja was found with stab wounds and pronounced dead at the scene. Police are appealing for witnesses and mobile phone footage as investigations into the incident continue.
3: Four people have been rescued from a flooded cave in Lao after 10 days. Two men remain missing and Lao and Thai rescue groups are working to get them out. All eyes are on Arsenal as they prepare to take on Paris Saint-Germain in the Champions League final in Budapest. Kick-off is at 5 p.m. And if the sun's shining where you are, enjoy it while you can. As forecasters say, June will begin with heavy rain for many of us, while temperatures are expected to drop next week. That's the latest from Radio News Hub. I'm Grace McIntosh.
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They say the holy water's watered down, and this town's lost its faith. Our colors will fade eventually, so if our time is running out, day after day, we'll make the mundane a masterpiece. Oh my, oh my love, I take one look at you, you're taking me.

B Radio at the weekend. Just gone 10 past 12 with Becky Hill and David Guetta. Going to get up to 28 degrees today, but the last of the really warm weather by the looks of things, or at least for a while. Bruno Mars coming up after Drake and Wizkid.

0: Britain's Got Talent tonight on the TV. I don't mean forever, right? It's the live final on the TV this evening at 7 o'clock. There is a fire juggler. There is someone who does drone art. There is a magician, a comedian, a poet. And of course, there's a dog act. I mean, when is there not a dog act in Britain's Got Talent? We will find out who the winner is tonight on the show. Gets underway at 7 o'clock this evening. It's B-Radio with Taylor Swift and Coldplay coming up next.
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I love that there's a bunch of reports now that say that Taylor Swift might change her name alongside Travis Kelce when they get married. And this has all come about because Travis Kelce liked a video on Instagram where there were two hosts on this podcast discussing that they should change their names, right? So Travis liking that video means that we might now possibly see them change their names when they get married. Yeah, that sounds like evidence to me.

0: from back in the day. It's Katy Perry, I Kissed a Girl, at 95.6 B Radio. There are more anthems from back in the day tomorrow morning from 10 on the B Radio Bangers. All your dance and R&B anthems from back in the day tomorrow morning at 10 with Charlie Charles. Calvin Harris and Kasabian coming up, and Ella Langley as well.
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pretty nice and warm today in Berkshire, up to 28 degrees Celsius, but probably the warmest it's going to be for the next few days, so get out and enjoy it. 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

0: Make sure you join us tomorrow night from 7 for Berkshire Unplugged. It's all about the local music scene in Berkshire. And on this week's show, the Radio World premiere of the brand new single from Split the Dealer, fresh off his performance at the Purple Turtle last weekend. Also, Berkshire punk rock royalty Launch Control will be on the show tomorrow night from 7 at B Radio. I'm Chris Merton. You've got Matthew Hemerty after one. Have a great rest of the weekend.
1: Homegrown alligator, see you later. Gotta hit the road. Gotta hit the road. The sun and

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2: Cloudy with outbreaks of rain in Scotland and Northern Ireland. Plenty of sunshine for England and Wales. Highs of 28 degrees Celsius in the south and 24 in the north.
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2: A teenager has been charged with murdering a 15-year-old boy who was fatally stabbed at a house party in northeast London. Our reporter Ben Monsey has the details.
3: Police were called to an address in Hackney on Monday evening following reports of disorder at a large gathering. 15-year-old Brian David Saldariaja was found with stab wounds and pronounced dead at the scene. The 16-year-old charged with his murder, who can't be named because of his age, is due to appear at Thames Magistrates Court.
2: Liverpool have sacked head coach Arne Slot after a disappointing defence of their Premier League title. The Dutchman leaves just a year after leading the Reds to victory, and the club say a search for his successor is already underway. Premier League winners Arsenal are just one game away from landing their first trophy on Europe's grandest stage. They face Champions League holders Paris Saint-Germain in the final in Budapest later. And a man from South London has become the first person in the world to complete 1,000 park runs. That's the latest from Radio News Hub. I'm Grace McIntosh.
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That's One Republic. I ain't worried. Just gone 11 minutes past one. Hiya, my name's Matthew. Keeping you going for a Saturday in Berkshire. New Teddy Swims after this from Jax Jones and Ella Henderson.

0: So the bosses at Argos are probably counting all the money they've made from selling fans. Wonder if we've got any left. You got no fans. It's been a scorcher of a week. It's been lovely. Going to be a bit of rain, though, towards the rest of the next week. So enjoy it today while you can. Right, let's keep the tunes coming for your weekend here at B Radio with Ed Sheeran next.
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0: 5 years down the road.
1: So there's a new Toy Story movie coming out, Toy Story 5, and rumour has it that Taylor Swift could be doing the soundtrack or a song in that movie. Pixar have come out, though, and said, it's not true, stop the rumours. Not sure if they're going to convince us. Here's Taylor Swift at B Radio.

good in the sunshine across Berkshire. Doja Cat, Say So. Heading up to 2 o'clock after two. The weekend tunes keep on coming for you. We'll do Bebe Rexha and Faithless, that big New Religion tune. Milky and Mole Grab, Just the Way You Are. Before all that, a B Radio banger. From who else?

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5: Cloudy with outbreaks of rain in Scotland and Northern Ireland. Plenty of sunshine for England and Wales. Highs of 28 degrees Celsius in the south and 24 in the north.
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5: A 16-year-old has been charged with the murder of a 15-year-old boy who was stabbed after a fight broke out at a house party in northeast London. Ben Monse reports.
6: Officers were called to reports of a large gathering, disorder and people with machetes in Hackney on Monday evening. 15-year-old Brian David Saldariaja was found with stab wounds and pronounced dead at the scene. Police are appealing for witnesses and mobile phone footage as investigations into the incident continue.
5: Four people have been rescued from a flooded cave in Lough after 10 days. Two men remain missing and Lough and Thai rescue groups are working to get them out. All eyes are on Arsenal as they prepare to take on Paris Saint-Germain in the Champions League final in Budapest. Kick-off is at 5 p.m. And if the sun's shining where you are, enjoy it while you can. As forecasters say, June will begin with heavy rain for many of us, while temperatures are expected to drop next week. That's the latest from Radio News Hub. I'm Grace McIntosh.
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the police presence by the Iceland, that's in Woodley, due to an incident that happened last night. I think it's cordoned off around there, so just watch out if you're heading in that area. Right, this is B Radio on your weekend. Let's do this. New music, Calvin Harris and Jazzy.

0: sounded so good in the sunshine across Berkshire. It's Calvin Harris and Jazzy. New music is called Satisfy. If you are heading down the Oxford Road, driving that way, roadworks, I don't know how long. There must be gold on the Oxford Road. They're always digging it up. Anyone know what's going on there? I've no idea. We'll try and give you a date on a B Radio. Let's do a big tune for your weekend. The Weekend of Daft Punk with I Feel It Coming next.
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5: It was a bank holiday weekend.
6: Woo woo!
5: It was blisteringly hot.
6: Yeah.
5: Phil, did you get your barbecue out?
6: Of course I did.
5: Of course I did, yes. Sunny Sounds, yes. We're apparently cheating though on the barbecues and we're using air fryers to cook our bangers and burgers instead.
6: You can't put your sausage in the air fryer.
5: I have to. I haven't got a barbecue.
6: Oh, Mark.
5: I haven't got a barbecue, so yes, I use my air fryer.
6: And word on the Berkshire Street is, from the Berkshire Mummies,
5: right,
6: that apparently the best spot for a barbecue is, right, Locks Ride Recreation Ground.
5: Ooh.
6: In Wingfield Row, because apparently it's one of the only public parks with a dedicated bookable barbecue area.

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coming, baby. 20 minutes past two. Hiya. My name's Matthew, keeping you going for your weekend in Berkshire. We'll do a B-Radio banger in a little bit. Neo with Miss Independent. Ah, oh, what a tune. Rose and Bruno Mars after this, a throwback from Ellie Goulding. It's on my mind.

0: free tickets to see Harry Styles. Harry Styles is giving away free tickets to his tour. He visits London in June. All you have to do is volunteer, and Harry Styles will give you tickets to see him on tour. I'll get him on in just a little bit. And we'll do Olivia Dean, Sam Fender next.
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Yes, Berkshire, the weekend is on. Enjoy the last bit of sunshine. Today's sunny. Highs are 28 degrees right now in Berkshire. Tomorrow gets a little bit cooler. Bit of sun. And then after that, the rain is here. Justin Bieber, after Ed Sheeran. Late in the

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3: Cloudy with outbreaks of rain in Scotland and Northern Ireland. Plenty of sunshine for England and Wales. Highs of 28 degrees Celsius in the south and 24 in the north.
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3: A teenager has been charged with murdering a 15-year-old boy who was fatally stabbed at a house party in northeast London. Our reporter Ben Monsey has the details.
4: Police were called to an address in Hackney on Monday evening following reports of disorder at a large gathering. 15-year-old Brian David Saldariaga was found with stab wounds and pronounced dead at the scene. The 16-year-old charged with his murder, who can't be named because of his age, is due to appear at Thames Magistrates Court.
3: Liverpool have sacked head coach Arne Slot after a disappointing defence of their Premier League title. The Dutchman leaves just a year after leading the Reds to victory, and the club say a search for his successor is already underway. Premier League winners Arsenal are just one game away from landing their first trophy on Europe's grandest stage. They face Champions League holders Paris Saint-Germain in the final in Budapest later. And a man from South London has become the first person in the world to complete 1,000 park runs. That's the latest from Radio News Hub. I'm Grace McIntosh.
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So you know Usher? Usher's teaming up with Chris Brown and they're doing a tour together, a huge R&B tour. Imagine the tunes that those two have got. Incredible. 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

0: we do, Berkshire. The weekend is on. It's B Radio sorting out with those tunes. So good to have you with us. My name's Matthew. Just gone 20 minutes past three. Let's keep the tunes going for you with Sabrina Carpenter. And this, a throwback.
1: Excuse me, can I please talk to you for a minute?

0: Ludacris, Glamorous. Yes, Berkshire is the weekend. Happy Saturday, you. My name's Matthew, keeping you going with the good tunes. Let's do Taylor Swift and BTS next.
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just looking at what's happening in London this summer. You've got Harry Styles next month. Ariana Grande is doing her only shows outside of North America in London. And Bad Bunny Bebe is doing the Tottenham Stadium as well, which is a major show.

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5: Further outbreaks of rain will move across the north and the west of the UK, but it will remain largely dry in the southeast. Mild for all, with lows of 13 degrees.
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5: A 16-year-old has been charged with the murder of a 15-year-old boy who was stabbed after a fight broke out at a house party in northeast London. Grace McIntosh reports.
6: Officers were called to reports of a large gathering and people with machetes in Hackney on Monday evening. 15-year-old Brian David Saldariadja was found with stab wounds and pronounced dead at the scene. Police are appealing for witnesses and mobile phone footage as investigations into the incident continue.
5: Liverpool have sacked manager Arne Slot following 2 years in the role. The early favourite to replace him is 43-year-old Spaniard Andoni Iraola, the man who turned Bournemouth into a Premier League force. The government has welcomed a vote by Royal Mail workers to accept a deal on working arrangements and pay. Members of the Communication Workers Union backed an agreement on working arrangements by 65%. And a man from South London has become the first person in the world to complete 1,000 park runs. 43-year-old Darren Wood first took part in October 2004. From Radio News Hub, I'm Johnny Holmes.
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Rema and Selena Gomez with Calm Down on 95.6 B Radio across Berkshire from Reading. After the week we've had, I think it's probably okay to be singing Cool Down, isn't it? Been a warm one. Anyway, you're on 95.6 B Radio of me, Toby. I'm here till 7 p.m. Got some fantastic music lined up. Tyler and Sara Larson are to come. But right now, here's Ella Eyre and Sagala.

0: and Sarah Larson with She Did It Again. Across Berkshire from Reading on B Radio, the 30th of May today, which means for many people, end of half term. Half term week's over, it's basically just a normal weekend now, isn't it? I feel like you always get two sorts of people when half term's coming to an end, go. You always get the people who are like, it's gone too quick, we need another week. Get ready to like have the kids for another week, and then get the people who are like, oh my gosh, get them back to school. The people who mentally are not prepared for the 6 weeks off come summer. I personally don't have any skin in the game besides the fact my mum works in a school. So if we want to go to a holiday as a family, we've got to do it on a half term. And having gone away this week, I'm thinking, like, in terms of holidays, I'd much rather go on holiday when the kids are at school. Nothing against the kids, it's just the fact the airports are so busy.
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2: Showbiz. Footballer Ruben Dias has denied cheating on Love Island host Maya Jama as he took to Instagram to confirm the split. The Manchester City player said he wants to draw the line on the rumours after his grandfather asked if he'd cheated on Jama because he'd seen it repeatedly on the news. There's been speculation about the couple's relationship status after they both removed pictures of one another from their respective social media accounts. Sir Paul McCartney has said the late John Lennon was the group's favourite member of the Beatles during an episode of Chicken Shop Date.
3: I think all of us, you might have said John was our favourite.
4: Favourite Beatle.
3: Yeah.
4: You're mine.
3: Am I?
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3: Oh.
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2: The 83-year-old appeared on the latest episode of the YouTube series with host Amelia de Moldenberg. Actress Emilia Clarke says missing out on an Emmy felt like a major blow. The Game of Thrones star told Variety magazine she's since changed her outlook, focusing on roles she enjoys.
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That's Joe with End of Beginning on 95.6 B Radio. Hope your week's gone well, especially with this heat. I was wondering whether because of the heat, you've ended up finding stuff which you didn't even know you had. Like maybe you've gone into the garage, found like an aircon unit, and that's been your win of the week. You know, I didn't even know I had this. Or a fan. You thought you had one fan, you ended up having two. For me, I wanted to sit out and enjoy the sun when I was at work. And someone floated around the idea into my head. That there was actually like a roof terrace in the shared building of which I work. So I basically spent like an hour, my entire lunch hour, trying to find this roof terrace. I did find it. I found two different roof terraces. The only issue is my key card doesn't work on all of the lifts. So I ended up just like walking around the whole building trying to find out how to get up to this roof terrace. I'm not sure it's possible. I couldn't find a way. In the pursuit of a roof terrace, I found a garage for bikes. I found some showers. Found a bunch of like isolation pods where you can sit in and work. At no point did I find the roof terrace. I'm going to go back and search next week.

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1: I don't understand why. See, it's burning me to hold on to this. I know this is something I gotta do, but that don't mean I want to. What I'm trying to say is that

0: With Burn on 95.6 B Radio. He's so good at making summer songs, isn't he? So is David Guetta, Sia, and Take That, and they're all to come shortly after Sport.
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2: Liverpool have sacked head coach Arne Slot after a disappointing defence of their Premier League title. The Dutchman leaves just a year after leading the Reds to the Championship, with the club citing the need for a more aggressive style of play. Liverpool say a search for his successor is already underway and thanked Slot for his contribution. Arsenal are hoping to follow up their Premier League triumph by winning their first Champions League trophy in their 140-year history. They face defending champions Paris Saint-Germain. Gunners fans are feeling confident.
3: I'm very confident. Now we've won the Premier League, I think we're there, we're ready. Arteta's going to be there lifting the trophy.
2: Lots of pressure on boss Mikel Arteta, who's been sizing up the opponents.
4: They were the last ones that earned the right to lift that trophy, and they're actually the champions, and we are here to take that away from them.
2: Kickoff is at 5 p.m. And Britain's leading tennis players have already turned their thoughts to grass after a tough French Open. No British singles players made it through to the fourth round, with Katie Balter and Fran Jones the only two to even win a match.
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You're on 95.6 B Radio. It's David Guetta and Sia with Beautiful People. Hope you're having a fantastic weekend, whatever you're doing. Hope you're able to get a parking spot as well. I know there's been lots of trouble with, like, outside country parks around here. People arriving, no parking. I did see go in London, some guy who has been absolutely done in by a parking officer. He basically went into a spot, parked correctly, and then got a parking ticket because his shadow was overgoing the lines. Imagine getting that. You're going back to your car, you see a ticket, you're like, what's it for? It's like, you're not parked in the lines. You're like, I clearly am. You appeal it, ask for the evidence, and they send a picture of your shadow going over the lines. Honestly, like, do they think you control the sun or something? You'll be happy to know he did get it refunded. But what do we need to be, what do we need to be looking out for now in regards to parking? I've parked under a tree today. Like, no joke. Just to make sure that I'm good. Free parking today anyway, outside the B Radio studio.

It's December 10 with Infinity 123 on 95.6 B Radio. They are a new boy band put together by Simon Cowell. If you've seen on Netflix the next act, the series about Simon Cowell putting together his next act, that is them, December 10. Originally, I wasn't sure whether there was like too many of them to work. Now, I'm thinking you should never doubt Simon Cowell. Put together Little Mix, put together One Direction. The guy's very talented. Anyway, you're on 95.6 B Radio. You've got me, Toby, with you, hanging out till 7. Music on the way after 5 o'clock from Miles Smith and Lewis Capaldi. Right now, though, here's Daniel Bedingfield. Gotta get through this.

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3: Further outbreaks of rain will move across the north and the west of the UK, but it will remain largely dry in the southeast. Mild for all, with lows of 13 degrees.
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3: A teenager has been charged with murdering a 15-year-old boy who was fatally stabbed at a gathering in northeast London. Our reporter Grace McIntosh has the details.
4: Police were called to an address in Hackney on Monday evening following reports of disorder at a large gathering. 15-year-old Brian David Saldariadja was found with stab wounds and pronounced dead at the scene. The 16-year-old charged with his murder is due to appear at Thames Magistrates Court.
3: Liverpool have sacked head coach Arne Slot after a disappointing defence of their Premier League title. Bournemouth coach Andoni Iraola is the early favourite to replace him. It has emerged that Palace officials knew about Andrew Windsor sharing confidential information. A Thames Valley police investigation found that in 2020, a senior Palace officer was given an archive of over 30,000 emails detailing the former prince's controversial financial dealings. And all eyes are on Arsenal as they take on Paris Saint-Germain in the Champions League final. The game has just kicked off. That's the latest from Radio News Hub. I'm Johnny Holmes.
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Across Reading from Berkshire, that's Miguel and Diplo with Don't Forget My Love. You've got me, Toby, with you on Saturday the 30th of May. I'm here till 7 o'clock. Got some bangers lined up, you know. Tones and I coming up. Fish are coming up. But right now, let's continue with Little Mix. This is

0: That is new music from Fisher and Tone tonight. It's called Favour on B Radio. You come home to. You've got me, Toby, with you on your weekend. If it's been quite warm this week, which has meant you've been going out, seeing friends a lot more, you might be starting to think, okay, the conversation, I love them, but it's getting dry. If that's the case, on the way, I've got a question I think we all need to talk about with our friends.
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2: Footballer Ruben Dias has denied cheating on Love Island host Maya Jama as he took to Instagram to confirm the split. The Manchester City player said he wants to draw the line on the rumours after his grandfather asked if he cheated on Jama because he'd seen it repeatedly on the news. There's been speculation about the couple's relationship status after they both removed pictures of one another from their respective social media accounts. Sir Paul McCartney has said the late John Lennon was the group's favourite member of the Beatles during an episode of Chicken Shop Date.
3: I think all of us, you might have said John was our favourite.
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3: Yeah.
4: You're mine.
3: Am I?
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3: Oh.
4: Yeah.
2: The 83-year-old appeared on the latest episode of the YouTube series with host Amelia de Moldenberg. Actress Emilia Clarke says missing out on an Emmy felt like a major blow. The Game of Thrones star told Variety magazine she's since changed her outlook, focusing on roles she enjoys.
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6: It was blisteringly hot.
7: Yeah.
6: Phil, did you get your barbecue out?
7: Of course I did.
6: Of course I did, yes. Sunny Sounds, yes. We're apparently cheating, though, on the barbecues, and we're using air fryers to cook our bangers and burgers instead.
7: You can't put your sausage in the air fryer.
6: I have to. I haven't got a barbecue.
7: Oh, Mark.
6: I haven't got a barbecue, so yes, I use my air fryer.
7: And word on the Berkshire Street is, from the Berkshire Mummies,
6: right,
7: that apparently the best spot for a barbecue is Locks Ride Recreation Ground.
6: Oh.
7: In Wingfield Row, because apparently it's one of the only public parks with a dedicated bookable barbecue area. Wake
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Not long to go now until the big wedding. Travis Kelce, American sports royalty, marrying music royalty, Taylor Swift. I've seen lots and lots of people saying as well, this is the closest America's ever going to have to a royal wedding. And I'd have to agree. But if we are going to talk royalty for a bit, I want to know this. If you had to pick a Disney princess to be, what one are you picking? As adults, right? I strongly believe is a question we all need to answer. Hear me out on it as well. Because being a Disney princess sounds lovely. You get your happy ever after and you marry someone normally that you really love. But there's a massive catch-22 in all of it, which people seem to forget. And that is, they all have pretty awful lives up until that fact. Like Cinderella, eventually gets her happy ever after, but before that, she's like pampering to the evil stepsisters. Rapunzel, stuck in a tower. That's the one I couldn't do. Wouldn't want to be Rapunzel. The boredom would just like really get to me. I think I would be Snow White, because I'm the fairest of them all. I get to chill with the dwarves for a bit. They sound fun. And again, when eventually I need true love's kiss to wake me up, the chance of me being woken up is pretty high, because I'm the fairest of them all. Who wouldn't want to wake up the fairest of them all? So this here is a question which I think we all need to now go into our group chats. When we see our friends later, we need to talk about this, and I promise you, it will be a fun conversation. Yeah.

0: Nelly Furtado and Timbaland on 95.6 B Radio with Promiscuous. Promiscuous? Promiscuous. There we go. Mastered it eventually. First time. You've got me, Toby, with you on 95.6 B Radio. Trying to pronounce words right until 7 p.m. Right. On the way, I've got music from Ella Langley, Calvin Harris, Clementine Douglas. They're all coming up. But first, here's the latest sports news.
1: B Radio. Liverpool have sacked head coach Arne Slot after a disappointing defence of their Premier League title. The Dutchman leaves just a year after leading the Reds to the Championship, with the club citing the need for a more aggressive style of play. Liverpool say a search for his successor is already underway, and Bournemouth boss Andoni Iraola is the current favourite. Arsenal are hoping to follow up their Premier League triumph by winning their first Champions League trophy in their history. They face defending champions Paris Saint-Germain. Gunners fans are feeling confident.
2: I'm very confident. Now we've won the Premier League, I think we're there, we're ready. Arteta's going to be there lifting the trophy.
1: Pressure is on boss Mikel Arteta, who's been sizing up the opponents.
3: They are defending the trophy, so they were the last ones that earned the right to leave that trophy, and they are actually the champions, and we are here to take that away from them.
1: The game is underway in Budapest. And Lawrence Shankland staked his claim for a World Cup start with a brace in Scotland's 4-1 friendly win against 10-man Curaçao.
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is one of my favourite artists right now. Ella Langley with Choosing Texas on 95.6B Radio. Listening to her kind of makes me want to buy a ticket to the Summer in Nashville Day off the Palmer Park Summer Series. If you don't know what the Palmer Park Summer Series is, basically every year in Reading, in Palmer Park, we have what is probably Reading's second biggest music event, I'd say, in my opinion. After, you know, Reading. It's a whole variety of different, like, music acts across a week. On the 5th, this Friday coming up, it is the Sausage and Cider Festival, which sounds lovely. Chris Moyes is headlining, and there's tribute acts from ABBA, Fleetwood Mac, Madness, The Killers, Queen, Oasis. I don't drink cider, but I'd definitely go just for the music and the sausages. Saturday is Stories in the Park, Saturday the 6th. That's just a whole range of different artists. Probably the biggest day. Lots going on that day. Good vibe as well. And again, the 7th, the Sunday, is what I was just talking about. Summer in Nashville. Best country music tributes of country music and legends. That's the one I can see myself going to this year. I've not brought a ticket for any yet, but I probably will if I can convince someone to come with me. I kind of want to, like, I want to do line dancing. I want to do all of the line dancing in Reading at the Palmer Park Summer Series. If you've not got anything planned for next weekend, it's well worth a look into. I went last year and saw Ollie Murs there. Fantastic little event. Anyway, you're on 95.6B Radio. Here's Tayo Cruz with Dynamite. I can't.

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Lewis Capaldi on 95.6 B Radio across Berkshire from Reading. Bruno Mars is on the way after 6 p.m. Right now, though, to bring us up towards 6, here's Kevin Little. This is Turn Me On.

0: Radio. 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
3: Further outbreaks of rain will move across the north and the west of the UK, but it will remain largely dry in the southeast. Mild for all, with lows of 13 degrees.
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3: Palace officials knew about Andrew Windsor sharing confidential information. A Thames Valley police investigation found that in 2020, a senior royal officer was given an archive of over 30,000 emails detailing the former prince's controversial dealings. A 16-year-old has been charged with the murder of a 15-year-old boy who was stabbed after a fight broke out at a house party in northeast London. Grace McIntosh reports.
4: Officers were called to reports of a large gathering and people with machetes in Hackney on Monday evening. 15-year-old Brian David Saldariadja was found with stab wounds and pronounced dead at the scene. Investigations into the incident continue.
3: Liverpool have sacked head coach Arne Slot after a disappointing defence of their Premier League title. Liverpool say a search for his successor is already underway. And a man from South London is about to become the first person in the world to complete 1,000 park runs. 43-year-old Darren Wood first took part in October 2004. From Radio News Hub, I'm Johnny Holmes.
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0: 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You with me, Toby? Got music on the way from a brand new artist. Well, he's not brand new, but he's only just became big. Siku is on the way with his new one, Dangerous Lover. Right now, though, here's Cinco and Little Mix.
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0: just not really discovered by many people, myself included. I wish I'd found him earlier. That's Siku with Dangerous Lover on 95.6 B Radio. Got more music on the way, including some from Olivia Rodrigo and Taylor Swift. 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
3: Footballer Ruben Dias has denied cheating on Love Island host Maya Jama as he took to Instagram to confirm the split. The Manchester City player said he wants to draw the line on the rumours after his grandfather asked if he'd cheated on Jama because he'd seen it repeatedly on the news. There's been speculation about the couple's relationship status after they both removed pictures of one another from their respective social media accounts. Sir Paul McCartney has said the late John Lennon was the group's favourite member of the Beatles during an episode of Chicken Shop Date.
4: I think all of us, you might have said John was our favourite.
5: Favourite Beatle.
4: Yeah.
5: You're mine.
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5: Yeah.
4: Oh.
5: Yeah.
3: The 83-year-old appeared on the latest episode of the YouTube series with host Amelia de Moldenberg. Actress Emilia Clarke says missing out on an Emmy felt like a major blow. The Game of Thrones star told Variety magazine she's since changed her outlook, focusing on roles she enjoys.
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Olivia Rodrigo with Drop Dead on 95.6 B Radio. If, like me, you've got back from a holiday this week, you've probably gone somewhere and done all of the touristy stuff. But then, also like me, you might have never actually done anything around Reading. I have lived here all of my life. There's so much which I haven't done. So this summer, I'm going to try and do it. Reading Abbey, that's somewhere I've never been. I'm going to go. Windsor Castle, I only went there when I was like two or whatever. I'm going to go back. I basically decided that this summer, rather than going and seeing a bunch of other countries, I should probably like actually see London and like Reading and all of that. Lived here long enough. Probably about time I did good stuff. Buckingham Palace. Never been. Well, I've seen it from the outside, to be fair. Not been in. Not sure if you can. The Shard. Not been in that. Basically, a bunch of stuff around Windsor, Reading, London. Never done it. Which is weird, considering I quite often go to other big cities and go to, like, their castles and their big, tall hills. So personally, that's what I think we should be doing this summer. We should become tourists around Reading. If you're looking for something to do, you're welcome. Anyway, you're on 95.6 B Radio. Here's Taylor Swift with Style.

0: on 95.6 B Radio. With Sexy Chick, you've got me, Toby, with you till 7pm before Tony takes over the weekend vibe. Got music on the way from Alex Warren and that new one from Madonna and Sabrina Carpenter. Stay right there, right now, here's the sport.
1: B Radio. Liverpool have sacked head coach Arne Slot after a disappointing defence of their Premier League title. The Dutchman leaves just a year after leading the Reds to the Championship, with the club citing the need for a more aggressive style of play. Liverpool say a search for his successor is already underway, and Bournemouth boss Andoni Iraola is the current favourite. Arsenal are hoping to follow up their Premier League triumph by winning their first Champions League trophy in their history. They face defending champions Paris Saint-Germain. Gunners fans are feeling confident.
2: I'm very confident. Now we've won the Premier League, I think we're there, we're ready. Arteta's going to be there lifting the trophy.
1: Pressure is on boss Mikel Arteta, who's been sizing up the opponents.
3: They are defending the trophy, so they were the last ones that earned the right to leave that trophy, and they are actually the champions, and we are here to take that away from them.
1: The game is underway in Budapest. And Lawrence Shankland staked his claim for a World Cup start with a brace in Scotland's 4-1 friendly win against 10-man Curaçao.
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5: 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The Pride of Reading Awards are back for 2026, celebrating the people who make a real difference in our town. 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

0: New music from Sabrina Carpenter and Madonna. Thanks for that, Sabrina. Madonna as well.
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0: That's Bring Your Love on 95.6 B Radio. And if you know someone who always brings their love to our little town, then listen up. Because the Pride of Reading Awards are back for 2026 and they are celebrating the people who are making a real difference in our town. So nominations are open in 18 categories from local heroes, community groups, businesses, charities, individuals who are making a real difference across Reading, bringing their love to the town and sharing it about a bit. So if you know a group, a business, an individual who has gone above and beyond, now is the time to recognise them. You can see all the categories and nominate now at porawards.co.uk. One more time for the people at the back. That is porawards.co.uk. These are people, right, who don't do it for recognition. They do it because they love it and they're really nice. But this is kind of the time to go, hey, we know you don't do this for any praise or anything, but we think you're amazing. Here you go. We've nominated you. Even if they don't win, so nice to be nominated. It's just so nice when someone comes up to you and is like, by the way, you've been doing a good job. And, you know, it's not gone unnoticed. So, yes, that is definitely something which, if you know someone who would like to be nominated or should be nominated, get nominating them. Anyway, on 95.6 B Radio, here's James Hype and Kylie.

Years and Years with King on 95.6 B Radio. I once made a movie star to that, or was it video star? Do you remember, like, back in the day where you used to make like music videos to songs as a kid on like your iPod? I used to do that with that song. Anyway, you're on 95.6 B Radio. That is it from me. I'll be back tomorrow, actually. I'm in for Charlie. And again, I'll be back next week, 4 till 7 p.m. Right now, though, do not switch over because Tony is next with the Weekend Vibe. All of the best music to get you ready for your Saturday night. I'm going to play you out with this one here. This is Rock Your Body by Justin Timberlake. And I will see you tomorrow morning. Don't

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just out there, isn't it? Blue sky all around. 28 in the shade. Oh, come on. Come on, Berkshire. Let's live it up for the weekend. The weekend vibe in progress. Starting the show tonight in the mix. We're going to serve you one of these back into the 90s. What a tune this is. What a tune it was. The Happy Clappers.

tunes in this hour. We're here right through till 12 o'clock tonight. Some great anthems and great tunes. Very soon we're going to be telling you the weekend rendezvous, what you can get up to across Wiltshire and Reading. A list of things going on tonight for your consideration if you're getting out and about. If you're at work, you're at home, you're chilling, whatever's going on, you got the old BBQ, you know, the old barbecue going, flaming away. We got some great anthems for you. Non-stop music in between, but we're doing that event rundown. Just to see if we can persuade you to get out and about tonight. If you're thinking about it, you're on the cusp, you know?

0: guys, the weekend vibe with me, myself and I, Tony Temple. Hello, thank you for your company tonight. We're here through to 12. It's that time now we do the event rundown. Things for your consideration that are going on across Berkshire and Reading tonight. If you're thinking about it, considering that, maybe on the edge, here we go. Great things for you tonight. First up, we got the wonderful Lost at Lola Lowe's. Now, tonight, they're having a great set. Loads of DJs spinning commercial house, R&B, hip-hop, through till the small hours of 3 a.m. And the Garden Terrace is already up and running since 6 o'clock tonight. Loads of great drinks offers, loads of great music, sunset, and sip is going on right now in the open-air Tiki Garden. That sounds gorgeous, doesn't it? Other things for you. Pop World at Friar Street. It's going to be great there. Pop Saturday is high energy, retro heaven there. Through till 4 a.m. tonight or tomorrow, whichever way makes the most sense to you. Yeah. What else we got on the menu? We got 3 years of Nella Danza. That's at the Market House tonight. Open air. Electronic music birthday celebrating taking over the intimate venue tonight. It's going to be great. That's the Market House and Marketplace. That's already started since 3 o'clock today, so that's going to be absolutely raging in there right now. Market House, Nella Danza, 3 years of the celebration. Now, all the things for you. McCafferty's Bar, there's some live music in there tonight. Radio Faces are going to be in there on Friar Street. That's going to be great. Showcasing great brand new set list of rock and indie covers tonight, if you want some of that. That's going to be revving it up from 9 o'clock tonight. That's going to be great as the sun's starting to consider going dim. DJ Ashcroft is going to be at the Monk's Retreat, also on Friar Street, just opposite, as it so happens, from 9 through to 2. Other things for you. We have the Face Bar. What are they up to? Massive industrial goth synth-pop electronic festival tonight. Four bands are going to be in the venue there tonight. That's at the Face Bar, followed by an electronic after-party with great DJs spinning the tunes in there. That's going to be quite a session, a fundraiser event as well, supporting cancer research. Loads more things we're going to tell you about very soon.
1: I've got a deeper
0: for you, if you want to get out and about, for a rendezvous tonight. In the meantime, what a

Tune the wonderful Awesome 3. What a club classic. And before that, Aretha Franklin. The pipes on that lady. They were phenomenal. Wow. And what a tune that was. What a dance anthem. Deeper Love. Sissy Music Factory. Lovely. Right, let's continue tonight. What else have we got for you? I will tell you on the rendezvous list if you want to get out and about in Berkshire tonight and ready. So many great things in the sunshine tonight. Indoors, outdoors, it all is good. Whatever you're up to tonight, let's get through the list because there's loads to celebrate if you're thinking about it.

consideration. The trip for Jim's 80th birthday tonight. 80th birthday, happy birthday, Jim. A special at Milk. Great venue tonight, a curated celebratory local DJ playing a mixture of alternative indie and retro tracks. That's at Milk Bar, Merchant's Place, if you want some of that. Going on deep into Sunday morning, that's going to be awesome. What else have we got? We got the ICHI Plus Support at the South Street Arts Centre. Highly eclectic live show celebrating one man band. And that's going to be from Japan. This band has come from. That's their long way to come for the South Street Arts Centre. Top man, well worth it. What else have we got? He's going to be doing a mix of handmade instruments. Whoa, that sounds pretty cool. Some typewriters, seriously. Typewriters. Total interactive performance. That sounds amazing. Check that out if you fancy it. That's the South Street Arts Centre tonight. ICHI going to be there. One man band. All the way from Japan. Right, other things for you. We've got the Rising Sun Sun Valley Variety Night. That's a local grassroots cabaret night and variety show featuring performances, live acoustic sets, and a whole lot more. That's at the Rising Sun Arts Centre on Silver Street. Excellent. Right, other things we got for you. AJ Acoustics. That's going to be at Pangbourne Working Men's Club tonight. A casual family-friendly night. Loads of acoustic, great music, classic guitar, covers, and stuff like that. And that's the Pangbourne Workman's Club. That's Rosewood Hall, Whichurst Road. Yeah, Pangbourne, lovely. That has just started and going on till late tonight. Other things for you, we've got Tracer at Lockley Farm. Open air in this weather. Gorgeous. 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Playing rock covers out in the rural setting. That's going to be amazing. It's starting at 7:30 tonight, right about in a few mows. Brilliant. That's at Children's Road in Arborfield, if you want that. The Lockley Farm. Brilliant. If you've got nothing going on for next Saturday, do tell. We'd love to know all about it. Go to the beradio.co.uk website. And we will get it on to tell people about it this time, same place, same time, next Saturday. Also, Charlie Charles tomorrow night from 7 to 8. Mark Sharp Plug will be telling you about great local live events for the week ahead. Let's continue. Club Classic. ATB on a weekend vibe.

Republica. His daughter, Saffron, the lead vocalist of that. She had the most phenomenal jet black hair with this gorgeous pillar box red stripe coming down the front of it. Oh my gosh. She had me sold. We continue tonight. It's the weekend vibe. We're banging on the door of 8 o'clock already on this wonderful weekend session. Let's get this on the roof. What a cheer.

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After 8 o'clock tonight, what a way to start this out. The wonderful Joe Smooth on the Weekend Vibe. What a rendezvous tune that is. That's a big summertime anthem. Love that. One of the best club classics of all time. Talking about club classics, let's get in the mix for you on the big soundtrack to your weekender on the Vibe. 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

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Now the next tune we're going to play. Love this. Just dug out, because I've got, some of you might have this as well, because vinyl, I mean, my gosh, has vinyl ever come back with force? I can remember, like, 20 years ago, you could pick up Technics turntables for, like, a couple hundred a piece, and they were piled up here, there, and everywhere. Now they're, like, a grand a piece. Well, 500 quid. But, you know, give or take, what the gold ones are, like, a grand. It's just insane. Vinyl is so back, and rightly so. I love vinyl. Well, first time around, I got to play it. And this, I've got one of those. Anyway, I digress, and some of us, we've got our pictures now made of vinyl, haven't we? We've got vinyl walls. So I've got one, it's like a living wall, isn't it? But living vinyl wall, because you keep changing the covers. I've just put up this next record in the week. The original 12-inch, I love this record. Crystal Waters, one of my favourite club classic artists. This is one of her big tunes that really, really cut the rug for her. What a tune. Let's get it on the brew for you on a weekend vibe. Come on.

0: James Hype, Be Mine, and this one, Boris DeLugo. Try to earn that after a few cherry cokes. And Never Enough, gorgeous Dance Anthem Club Classic. Right, stand by. We have an absolute banger for you. We have the fabulous Christine Bolt.
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8:40 tonight, then, on the Weekend Vibe, it's time to do our Retro Heaven Club Classic. And tonight for you, what do we have? I will share with you what we got. We got an absolute tune going back mid-80s. Now, this band is still touring. We get a chance to see them live. They got the original lineup, which is very rare for an 80s band now. Well, for obvious reasons, because they're all chilling, enjoying the dollar, you know. But this band still tours. They even wear some of their original props. I'll say no more of that, because if you see them at one of the retro festivals this year, when you see the lead cameo singer, you're kind of, you can't miss it. I'll just leave you with that. Right, let's get

0: just with a bit tonight. Oh, with so many great tunes. Stuff, huh? Becky Hill, Allo Retro Heaven Club Classic for tonight. Cameo Candy. Love the dance of that. And Mind the Band, Catch Him If You Can, live set earlier if they're still touring. Now, from talking about touring, Sophie Ellis-Bexshire. She's touring here, there, and everywhere. She's phenomenal. I love Sophie. Now, here's a tune from Sophie that's got the soundtrack to summer stamped all over from left to right, back to forth.
1: Sexy.
0: Pharrell, Jay-Z,
1: okay,
0: fronting on the vibe, taking us till 9. We continue.

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4: Okay.

gorgeous Summertime Madness. What a tune. How sassy. The wonderful Dimitri in Paris on the remix. What a great remix. Phenomenal artist he is. He is from Paris. He is Dimitri. And that was Sister Sledge. Right.

on the remix. He has remixed so many records over the decades, so many don't even realise because they're so subtle, they're so sweet. Talking about remixes, let's get in the mix with H-Yoon. We're going to start with this one on B-Rated, all weekend vibes, as we go deeper, harder, faster into the VIP lounge of music. Through till 12 midnight on this glorious Saturday evening. It's phenomenal out there. So we need some big tunes to go where we're going to kickstart Light the Fuse on some tried and tested Robin S for you. In the mix we go again on the weekend vibes.

0: What's Not the Love and The Wonderful Strike, you sure do. Big, big tunes, big, big, humongous anthems. Let's continue tonight. Let's take it up tempo. Let's bring it up a few fathoms. A absolute tune, Sonny Federer here on The Weekend Vibe.
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9:37, Fred again here on the Weekend Vibe. What a remixer. Incredible Billy, Loving Arms. Let's go to the front end of the 90s for you. As we continue. On the Retro Respin. Absolute anthem heaven, George Michael.

0: wonderful Beyonce. Covered it, baby.
1: Yeah.
0: And before that, Sonique, haven't heard that for ages and ages. That does it. Feels so good. It certainly did. Thank you. And before that, George Michael spinning that wheel. Now, time for some head candy. Phenomenalness with Whitney. Ah, oh, the vibe continues.

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It's Sunday, so many great records for that Utah set. Ten City before that and so many other great records. We've been in the mix and all sorts of that. Let's keep them coming non-stop. With tunes like this, David Guetta on the remix of the Weekend Vibe.

Carnival Jonas. And before that, Becky Hill. Now, we continue. Deeper, harder, faster into Saturday, the weekend.

0: classic, the 49ers front end of the 90s. It's the weekend vibe across Watcher from Reading. With myself, Tony Temple. How you doing?
1: Right about now.
0: Okay, let's do this.
1: So, brother, check it out.
0: This guy, Turin.

0: on a weekend vibe tonight that we are making our way on a rendezvous towards 11 o'clock tonight. Certain big tunes. What a night it's been on this gorgeous weather. We are on our way. We've been in the mix. We've been telling you what's going on tonight across Berkshire and Reading between 7 and 8. We'll do that same time, same place next week. And so many great tunes. Thank you for the company. Let's just take us with a tune, a tried and tested, up to 11 o'clock tonight. What a tune. Craig David.
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now and 12 o'clock tonight. My good self, Tony Thimble. Hello. The weekend vibe continues across Berkshire from Reading. Let's get some tunes on the brew for you. Mixing up the flavours, let's get some records with a capital R. Back to back for you. Let's go to the mix on the weekend vibe. Let's do this.

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1: You regulate any stealing of his property. 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Earn your keep.

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Absolute royalty of Club Classic Latin. Cascada. All right, it is Saturday. The final moments of the session. Let's get it in the mix again. I'm going to kick off with this, and I'm going to slide you a few more.

Some tunes. Sharon is Karen. Some of my favourite records from the last 3 decades. Now we're going to go through the rhythms, the grooves. We're going to take it down tempo for this. This is incredible.

What a tune, what a track. Tonight we're going to say a huge congratulations to the Hawkstone Choir. Yeah, Britain's Got Talent winners 2026. They've done so well, and rightly so. Farmers across the UK really struggling. I'm so glad they've done well tonight. Clarkson will be partying hard in London because he was there at Britain's Got Talent final, and everybody else was back at the Farmer's Dog. His phenomenal pub with people, beer, Hawkstone. Yeah. Celebrating the night, and rightly so. Congratulations to all those people, and they'll be partying hard tonight in Chipping Norton. There's no doubt about that. Let's keep the tunes coming. MS Soul, all the weekend vibes, sauce and nugget. Come on.

for this. And on the front end of all that, the wonderful Robin Thicke, Lost Without You. That is such a cool vibe from back in the day. Thank you for the company tonight. We're going to take you out with an anthem. Same place, same time, on the dial from 7 through to 12. Look forward to your company. Look forward to chatting to you. Absolutely. On the weekend vibe, we're taking you out with this one tonight. The original 12-inch, Guru Josh. What a club classic this is. What the weekend vibe's all about. We've been in the mix. We've been out the mix. We've been playing some phenomenal retro hits. We had our Retro Heaven club classic, the wonderful Cameo and Candy tonight. It's just been great. Thank you for your company. It's been a pleasure to chat to you. Same place, same time. Next Saturday. Until then, have a wonderful Sunday.

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2: Cloudy across the north with outbreaks of rain. Clear spells elsewhere in the UK, but turning cloudier in the west. Lows of 12 degrees.
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2: A 19-year-old man has become the 14th person to die in water-related incidents during the heatwave. After getting into difficulties at Balderton Lake in Nottinghamshire on Thursday, the man was taken to hospital where he was treated until he passed away. Sir Ian McKellen has launched a march against the criminalisation of LGBTQ plus people in Commonwealth countries. Same-sex relationships remain illegal in 29 Commonwealth countries, and in 6 of those countries, LGBTQ plus people face life imprisonment. Uganda and Nigeria still carry the death penalty. Sir Ian calls it an appalling situation.
3: Britain had an empire. It introduced into countries far away from here the laws that we had in this country, including the laws against gay people. Those laws have quite rightly been repealed.
2: And Arsenal narrowly missed out on a first Champions League title as they were defeated by PSG. The game went to a penalty shootout after finishing 1-1 after extra time. Defender Gabriel smashed his decisive spot kick over the bar. That's the latest from Radio News Hub. I'm Johnny Holmes.
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4: Cloudy across the north with outbreaks of rain. Clear spells elsewhere in the UK, but turning cloudier in the west. Lows of 12 degrees.
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4: Arsenal narrowly missed out on a first Champions League title as they slipped to an agonising defeat to PSG on penalties. With the scores 1-1 after extra time, defender Gabriel smashed his decisive spot kick over the bar. It's emerged that Palace officials knew about Andrew Windsor sharing confidential information. A Thames Valley police investigation found that in 2020, a senior royal officer was given an archive of over 30,000 emails detailing the former prince's controversial financial dealings. A new AI partnership with France could benefit millions of women. Researchers based in the UK will use AI to study under-researched conditions and emerging viruses. Emma Cox is the CEO of Endometriosis UK.
5: The symptoms just not being recognised. We do know that unfortunately a lot of people have to go and see healthcare practitioners multiple times before anybody takes them seriously.
4: And Sir Ian McKellen has launched a march against the criminalisation of LGBTQ plus people in Commonwealth countries. The actor joined protesters in central London. From Radio News Hub, I'm Johnny Holmes.
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